0: Hey, what we've got coming up next? This is September 1970 UK Singles Charts on Run Radio. This is Jeff's I Do Like Monday show, and it's September 1970. It's plenty of good songs, and classics even. Marmalade the Rainbow, Fairweather Natural Singer, Clearance Clearwater Revival, Long As I Can See the Light, Three Dog Night, Mama Told Me Not to Come, and in Cat Stevens' Lady of Balmvale, all coming your way now.
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0: Cat Stevens next with Lady de Banville from the album Monobone Jack.
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1: Bit of reggae, transatlantic reggae actually. Bobby Bloom had a hit in the States as well. Meanwhile, this is The Real Deal. This is Cat Stevens, Lady Delpineville.

Cats. Whenever I'm doing the songs of summer 1970, I'm always looking forward to playing that one. Cat Stevens, Lady Dub Anvil. That will never die. It will never fade, the impact it makes. Load of Motowns for you now. We've got Martha Reeves and the Vandellas, both sides of a hit single, followed by the Four Tops, the Temptations, and Diana Ross, at least for starters.

That charted in 1967 and also got to number 21. Got number 21, 1970 as well. What are the chances of that happening? Here's a B-side, popular at discos, parties and the like.

0: Not for nothing that Martha Reeves and Vandellas is my favourite girl group of all time. Right, still got some more Motown for you. We've got Four Tops, All in the Game, Temptations, Ball of Confusion, Dinah Ross, Ain't No Mountain High Enough, and the Jackson 5, The Love You Save. Takes us a bit nearer 12 o'clock. Meanwhile, this is UK Singles Charts, September 1970, with Run Radio and Jeff's I Do Like Monday show.
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Okay, we got Small My Town just appeared on my playlist. Read out. We got The Temptations, Ball of Confusion. Dinah Ross, Ain't No Mountain High Enough. I'm playing the single edit version. Jackson 5, Love You Save. Jimmy Ruffin, I'll Stay Forever My Love. And Four Tops, New Entry, Stillwater Love. Some classic songs still to come.

0: It says something about the strength and quality of the song and the people who arranged it and the other version by Marvin Gaye and Tammy Terrell. It wasn't a UK hit, but it's still a great song. And please don't ever ask me to choose between them. They are both essential versions. Hard to believe it's the same song, but if one song can come out with two such striking versions, clearly someone's doing something right. Motown, some classic songs they produced back in the day. Right, there are three Motowns that's coming up. We got the Jackson 5, Love You Save, Jimmy Ruffin, I'll Say Forever My Love, Four Tops, Stillwater Love. Still classics, plenty of classics, and we're on air till 12 noon.
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I have to say, the first time I heard that record was at a fairground at the on the Water Meadows, just past the White Hart in Newhall. And I have to say, it made one hell of an impression. And it was a great place to hear it, all the various machinery flying around the sky. And, yeah, great song. And takes me right back to that summer of 1970. Right, we got Jimmy Ruffin, who never put a foot wrong, loads of hits. And this was called I'll Say Forever, My Love.

0: So, Four Tops had a new entry as the other hit, It's All in the Game, is falling out of the charts. This is called Stillwater Love.
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1: Last two songs, we got Dusty Springfield, How Can I Be Sure? And Carpenters, They Long to Be Close to You.

Okay, that's it for today. That's September 1970 for you. Hope you enjoy the music. Thanks for your company. And enjoy the rest of your Monday. Be back tomorrow at 10 for the UK Single Charts of September 1966. And at 9 for the latest instalment of the 1976 Classic Countdown 50th Anniversary Special. So there you go. So it's bye for now. And I'll see you soon.

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Today, coming to you live from State of the Art Studios in Woodham, Runshire, England. This is Run Radio, and this is Jeff's Golden 60s show. And today we are focusing on and showcasing the UK Singles Chart, September 1966. That's the month I changed schools for the second time. And there was some great music around. And starting with Revolver, which we're going to take some tracks from, and then staying with the Beatles, we'll be looking at some their hit single. Okay, so here we go with Gotcha Get You Into My Life.

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Hey, this is Ron Radio, and Jeff's Golden Six is playing music from exactly 60 years ago this month. Okay, this was number one when England won the World Cup.

one striking memory from the summer of 1966 was that on our way, the family's way to the West Country, family vacation, 2 weeks in August, we pulled in for a brew on a country lane, and that song was playing on the radio. There you go. Okay, continuing with the number ones, the Trogs, the number one in August, and it's With a Girl Like You.

0: Another thing I remember from the summer of 1966, during the Ashes, Bill Lawrie's Australia outclassed England pretty much comprehensively. Right, we've got three more number ones for you. We've got Georgie Flame and the Blue Flames with Getaway, The Kinks, Sunny Afternoon, and The Small Faces, All or Nothing, coming up next.
1: I'd love to, but I just don't have the time.
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1: Becoming a volunteer.
2: Well, when I joined Good Neighbours, I only had one free hour a week, but they made me feel very welcome.
1: But I'm not qualified.
2: 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You've got a car and you love helping people. You'd be great.
1: But great at what?
2: Well, driving neighbours in need to hospital and GP appointments, that sort of thing. And sometimes I take them shopping or just drop round for a coffee and a chat.
1: Well, I'm pretty sure I could do that.
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0: Okay, time for the best of the rest. So we're going to have Frankie Valli and the Four Seasons, both sides of a hit single, The Who, Dave D, Dozy, Beaky, Mick and Titch, Bobby Hebb and Los Bravos, all coming up next.
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that was originally recorded in 1964, that track, Hugging My Pillow, as part of the Ragdoll Sessions. For some reason, it was not put on the album at the time, but thankfully, they revivified it for 1966, and this is the A-side. You may have heard it before.

All right, I'm going to play you a Who song, got number two, but it's often overlooked in their classic canon. They did so many great records in there in the 60s heyday. And this is a version that isn't normally used. It's from Meaty Beaty Big and Bouncy. It's actually a longer version of the song. And this is what, in my opinion, makes it a real contender. So here's the Who, I'm a Boy.

Dave D, Dozy Beak and Mick and Titch were from Salisbury, and there's a blue plaque somewhere in Salisbury to remind everybody just how big they once were. And in 1966, they had no less than 5 different singles in the charts during that calendar year. And here's one that did rather well, and it's called Bend It.

0: can tell you the blue plaque is in City Hall in Salisbury. I was there back in the summer, back in August sometime, with some mates I used to work with. And the picture, one of the pictures taken on that trip, is the one that adorns my Epic Hour show profile here on Run Radio on the website. Check it out if you wish. Bobby Hebb up next with Sunny.
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0: 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We've got the likes of Sonny and Cher, Billy Stewart, Dave Berry, Napoleon the 14th, and a new Vaudeville band. How about that? Sounds so very 1966, doesn't it?
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0: little darling, do not let a tear fall from your eye. Oh!
1: Hey, Dave Berry, the hit called Mama, which was also done by Bobby Goldsboro in the States.

0: next record I'm going to play you was actually banned by some radio stations. It's Napoleon the 14th, and they're coming to take me away. Ha ha.
1: Remember when you ran away and I got on my knees and begged you not to leave because I go berserk? Well, you left me anyhow, and then the days got worse and worse, and now you see I've gone completely out of my mind. And the coming to take

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Right? You know you laughed. I heard you laugh. You laughed, you laughed, and laughed, and then you left. But now you know I'm utterly mad. And they're coming to take.

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Well, you just wait. They'll find you yet. And when they do, they'll put you in the ASPCA, you mangy mutt. And

Now, Chris Andrews got a reputation for writing classic songs for the likes of Adam Faith and Sandy Shaw, but he wasn't quite so successful with his own singing his own songs. But anyway, he got a top 50 entry with Stop That Girl.

0: So as Chris Andrews also recorded some Christmas songs, because Germany, they value their Christmas CD, well, LPs and CDs, and there's quite some interesting recordings from English artists or English and artists known in England who were more successful in Germany. And I think Chris Andrews had a German parent, probably his mother, so he obviously was fluent in the language as well. Anyway, here's some plenty of classics still to come. This is Run Radio, this is Jeff Driver's Golden 60s, and we're looking at the gems in the UK singles charts of September 1968. Plenty of classics to come from the likes of the Rolling Stones, Manfred Mann, Zoot Money's Big Roll Band, that's a mistake on my caption there, Lovin' Spoonful, and The Who still to come.
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0: by Chris Andrews, and in France was known as L'Orage, meaning a storm.
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Okay, that's just about me done for today. I hope you enjoyed the show and my choice of songs from September 1966. What a great chart it was. Great year, even. But so that's me until Saturday and Sunday. And we'll be back tomorrow at 9 a.m. for my 1976 rundown. But anyway, thanks for listening. Have a great Tuesday.

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2: Good evening, my loves. Welcome to Yaya After Hours, your late night corner of calm, glow, and good company, hopefully. I hope you're all back in the groove now that the kids have been back at school for a week or two. And the early morning chaos should be settling, I guess. Uniforms found, lunch boxes reunited with their lids, and everyone remembering how to function before 9 a.m. again. This weather, isn't it, in the UK, still can't decide if it's summer or autumn, but that's just our national personality at this point. And honestly, everyone I know is either recovering from a virus or trying not to catch one, myself included, and recovered from a very nasty one that came back from lovely Amsterdam. But they have been relentless, haven't they? I am back in the seat. Thank goodness for AI, though, keeping me sane whilst I was stuck indoors. Although I've turned myself into about 12 different women out of boredom. Don't you just love AI when you're really, really bored and you're sick? I still prefer my own uniqueness, though. But there you go. That was 10 Steak with Fiora. Very warm and glossy and the perfect way to open the night. He is one of Germany's finest new disco producers, shaping the modern disco sound for over a decade. So let's keep the glow going with a little neon from Bourne's.

That was Bourne's, and the Oliver remix gives it that LA electric electro sparkle, doesn't it? It feels like neon on the skin. And speaking of neon, the Sydney Sweeney whirlwind this week has been wild, hasn't it? Like every bit of a storm in a teacup, really, I suppose. But every headline, every clip, every opinion, she's everywhere. The advertising is doing its job. But the internet moves faster than any of us can blink, doesn't it? It's like, whoo. But I'm not going to wade into any of this debate. With my PR hat on, I'm keeping my nose clean. I know better than to make a comment about these kind of things, and they will, as they say, pass. Let's drift into something cinematic from Empire of the Sun. This is On Our Way Home.

That was Empire of the Sun. Luke Steele's voice is always, it always feels like a dream sequence, doesn't it? Ah, just so, so, such a cool voice. He's also the frontman of the alternative rock band, the Sleepy Jacksons. I don't know if you've heard of them. But, you know, a fellow Australian, although he was born in New Zealand. He was actually sort of raised in Australia, and actually was raised in Perth, where my both my brothers were born, and actually my sister was born as well. She was born in sort of, she was born in Perth. No, she was born in Karratha, actually, moved down to Perth. Anyway, let's keep moving and let's drift into, I was just going to talk about something cinematic, actually, because that's quite cinematic, isn't it? And James Gunn's Superman, but his Superman has officially become the highest grossing solo Superman movie ever at over $618 million in the box office. So, amazing. I loved it. I thought it was a brilliant film. Went to go see it with my daughter a few weeks ago. But the world clearly needs a hero moment, doesn't it? It seriously does, I think. Anyway, let's keep the pulse moving. We are...

That was The Magician, Belgian producer, king of feel-good disco edits. This one always puts a little lift in the shoulders, you and me. Let's keep going with something of mine. This is Midnight Mirror, DJ Yaya.

And that was Midnight Mirror, my little cosmic indie moment sharing with you that tonight. I wrote it during one of those weeks where everything felt too loud and music was the only thing that kind of made sense. All right, let's step into the bounce. We have one of my favourites. I love, absolutely love, love, love Cannons. And this is the Tiësto remix of Fire For You.

That was Canon's LA Indie Electronic Royalty with a little bit of a Tiësto kick. I like that one. I like the original as well, actually. Canon started out making music in their living room, and now they're one of the most recognizable indie disco bands out there. So, you know, there is hope for all of us. There is hope for all of us. It doesn't matter where you start. Just got to make a start, don't you? Just make a start. Get out there. Get your music heard. And see whether people like it, you know. I've just been looking on Instagram, as you do. And I think I said, go from roller skating to this to that. And I came upon this thing that said, hairstyles that make every girl look ugly. And I was like, okay, I'm very curious now. Like, what are they? You know, what hairstyles? I mean, honestly, we get such a hard time, don't we? I mean, I've never seen ones like hairstyles that make all boys look ugly. You know, come on, let's be equal. Let's go Sydney Sweeney here. Apparently, extra long bone straight hair. Okay, don't do it. Apparently, don't do it. Apparently, makes us all look ugly. Well, I don't know. I think it looks can look quite nice. Multicolored attachments. Well, I'm probably not going to do that, but I get that because my daughter was trying to put some blue in her hair, then it was pink, and it was this on the holiday. And I was like, nope, not having it. Nope, nope, nope, nope. Anyway, so I said, nope, not having any colours in your hair. It looks beautiful as it is. So I stopped that. But, you know, I'm sure a couple of years down the line, she'd probably do that. Pixie cut. Now, that I'm deeply offended about because I had a pixie cut when I first gave up ballet, and I thought I looked really lovely. Actually, I cut all my hair off because I had a ballet injury. So I cut my hair off and I had it sort of kind of like, you know, like a speckled hen. My mother came in. She was absolutely mortified. She was like, where's her hair? And I was like, Mum, it's like, it's there. The things you do that, you know, absolutely terrorize your mothers. And then the other one is 1 million braids. Well, I don't think I could get 1 million braids in my hair anyway. So, but anyway, enough of that. It's interesting what you look at. And I sort of read that and I thought, okay, well, I've had the extra long bone straight hair. I've had the pixie cut. So obviously, I don't know. I'll send you some photos. Maybe I should put some up and you can tell me whether I actually looked at it ugly. hopefully I didn't. Although I did get my hair, I did get married, my hair very, very short. And the hairdresser said, I've never done a bride's hair this short. And I said, well, there's a first. There's the first. She said, why? Most women grow their hair to get married. I said, well, not me. Not me. I'm different. So there you go. Anyway, next up, let's guide. Let's keep the pulse moving. We have a bit of S.G. Lewis with Chemicals.

And that was S.G. Lewis, one of UK's brightest electronic producers. He's worked with Dua Lipa, Robin, Luna, and is always bringing that soft electricity. Just reading something else on Instagram, right? So talking about chemicals, okay. It says, did you know that cuddling or being in a loving relationship can literally change your gene expression? So apparently it activates repair genes and turns off inflammation. You see, that's why, see, my partner lives in Richmond and I live here. And see, I haven't really had enough cuddles, you see. That's why it's taken me so long to get better, Justin, if you're listening. It says love truly is medicine, you see. So when you haven't got it, you know, you're just like, you know, on your own. Anyway, this doctor, this is true. It's his name is Dr. Mark Hyman. Seriously. You can't make it up, can you? Anyway, I've just lost my whole screen now. But let's glide into something playful from the Knox. This is classic. 1, 2.

And that was the Knox, New York duo, who basically live in the disco pop universe. Oh, I love a bit of disco. I was going to do a whole disco show tonight, but well, maybe I'll do that next week. We'll see. We'll see how we go. But they've produced for Carly Rae Jepsen, Foster the People, and even remix for Janet Jackson. So let's drift a little deeper. This is Disclosure with Help Me Lose My Mind. Oh, I tell you, I've been going crazy with this illness, but there's a lot that helps me lose my mind, or will help me lose my mind. I'll tell you in a minute.

That was Disclosure with London Grammar. Cinematic, isn't it? Emotional and glowing. And a Disclosure, just like, who did I say it was? Cannons. Let's stop. Okay, Sundream wants to come. I'm going to have to talk about them in a minute. Anyway, Rufus DeSoul is coming on. It's just can't wait. Okay.

And that was Rufus Du Sol, Australia's king of emotional electronica. And before we actually jumped in, I was actually talking about Disclosure and saying they were literally making beats in their bedroom in Surrey before they blew up worldwide. That's what I was going to say. I was going to say it's a bit like Canons, a bit like, you know, Rufus, no, a bit like, not like Rufus, but Disclosure. It all starts somewhere, doesn't it? You know. Anyway, I was going to also say, you know what makes me lose my mind? You know those What I Eat in a Day reels? Honestly, what are they about? They're always like made by very, very skinny women that seem to sort of eat a lot of food. But I'm sure they only take one bite, don't they? I've managed about 2 boiled eggs today. I've been very unwell and so hardly been able to eat anything. But I managed 2 boiled eggs, some miso soup. Yeah, don't do the tomato soup. I did that a couple of days ago. Honestly, it's so acidic. I was like, ooh, bad news. And then I've also had some salted crisps. I think I've done quite well. Do you think I should do a What I Eat in a Day? Especially when I'm sick. They'll be like, that's not very nutritious. Yeah, isn't it? I'll be like, well, actually, the boiled eggs, and I do know how to do boiled eggs. My partner's saying, I can't do boiled eggs. I'm like, everyone can do boiled eggs. It's just a matter of timing. You've just got to like put them in 6.5 minutes, take them out, perfectly done eggs. If you've got any other tips for eggs, everyone, if you can cook eggs, you can cook anything, you see. This is my thing. I normally like scrambled eggs, but I cannot face it. I've been unwell. Boiled eggs is as far as I can go. Boiled eggs, little like toasty soldiers, you know what I mean? They're really good. And a bit of miso soup. You can eat some miso soup till the cows come home. I actually ordered about 60 packets from Amazon. I think maybe I might have overdone it, really. I'm thinking that's about, because it's the only thing I felt like eating. But I actually did some salted crisp today. So I'm sort of feeling like my appetite is returning. Don't tell anyone. Don't do what a Yaya eats in a day. They'll be banging in my door, won't they? The doctor's going, Yaya, miss, we think you need to eat some more nutritious. Actually, I do eat nutritious food, but at the moment I've been sick. So that is my excuse. But those, you know, what you eat in the day, they really drive me crazy. They drive me absolutely crazy. They do make me lose my mind. Anyway, we had a bit of sun dream there with Rufus Du Sol. And honestly, I needed that energy because I have Brighton this weekend, a big farewell party and big hugs, big emotions for my friend Justin, who is saying goodbye to his friend Wiz, who is a music film producer. It's going to be good fun. We're going to wear white, although I think Justin is refusing to wear white. I think he's going to wear white top and that's about it. He's not going out to buy anything white, although I might be able to convince him on Saturday afternoon down the lanes in Brighton and get him to buy some white shorts. Who knows? I have a lot of white, so I have a lot to choose from, but I will probably buy something new. Anyway, let's glide into Roosevelt. This is Montreal.

And that was Roosevelt, German Indo. That's a new word, indie disco genius. he plays almost every instrument on his records himself. Did you know that? And next month, I'm finally going to go see Brothers Strutt. It's been in the sort of diary for a long time, actually. I'm going to go see it with Jilly and her daughter, Sophie. Sophie, who went to base camp. Amazing, amazing achievement. Well done, darling. Really, really incredible to see her sort of in Nepal doing what she was doing. But Brothers Strutt, let's get back to Brothers Strutt. We're going to see them in Purple Turtle in Reading. Apparently, I just saw today on Instagram, it is actually sold out. So if you were wanting to go see them, unfortunately, all the tickets are gone for next month. But they are one of the tightest live bands around, proper musicians, you know. Proper musicians. You know, I've got a few. I've got a few more gigs I need to line up too. But I'm just waiting for my immune system to stop acting like it's on holiday. I looked at this thing on Instagram. Can you believe there is this thing that says if you're still hiding your forehead, have a look at this. It's literally like this thing that you pull up and it sort of puts like hair into. Honestly, the things they invent these days. Honestly, I mean. I don't know. Where do they come up with all these ideas? Surely it doesn't apply itself that easily. I don't have a big forehead, so I don't think I need to worry about it. But if you've got a big forehead, you know, there you go. Let's keep the glow going with Satin Jackets. This is Japan, the Taiko, Saint Sinner and Satin Jackets remix. Here you go.

That was Satin Jackets, Polishing Taiko, warm, dreamy and shimmering, just as we should do in the Yaya After Hours playlist. Satin Jackets is actually just one guy, Tim Bernhardt, and he's mastered that glossy sunset disco sound, which I'm trying to desperately to do. It just goes to show you, see, just you don't have to be a big band. You could just be one person and get your thing going. So let's keep the pulse moving with Frank Moody. This is Dream in Colour.

0: 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A space for unwinding, recharging, and easing into the deeper colours of the night. Thoughtful, unhurried, and full of after dark texture. Yaya After Hours. 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
1: So we are almost halfway through the night. It is 10:05, and that was Frank Moody, London's funk disco duo, who started out playing tiny little warehouse parties. See the thing that's going on today? It doesn't matter where you start. All got to start somewhere. And now they're one of the most exciting live acts in the UK. I've just been watching this all day. I'm very, very addicted to this guy. He's called Anatoly Jim, and he's on a TikTok. And he is really, really funny. He sort of dresses up as a janitor type thing in a blue overall outfit. And he's super, super, super strong. And he can pick up these weights that are just incredible. And he amazes everyone. I don't know if you've seen it. It's quite viral, these videos. But he quite incredible. The amount of weight that he picks up with one hand and the mop, which is like 32 kilos. I'm finding it so amusing and thinking, how does he do it? How does he do it? I do need to do a few more weights myself. As you get older, they say you need to do the weights, not just the cardio. Do the weights, do the weights, do the weights. So I do have some weights at home, but I haven't really been feeling like doing it. But he is motivating me. He is motivating me to do it. Anyway, let's glide into a bit of crack and smack. This is Stumble. He does stumble, I tell you, sometimes, but not very often. But he's amazing. Go check him out.

That was Crack and Smack, the Dutch disco legends, teaming up with Parcels, as always, clean, warm and effortless. Just been looking at this coaster scoop, apparently, as you do. There's apparently this coaster, roller coaster, that it's apparently one of the, I think that's the scariest ones apparently on Earth. But the seats flip the entire ride and you never know which way you're facing. Apparently it's in China Dinosaur Park. This is for my daughter. I'm going to sort of write this down for her. There's only three of them in the world. It looks terrifying. We went to Thorpe Park a few times during the summer holidays, but that is one to add to our list. I'm sure we would love to do that. That is, it looks, you just don't know which way you're going. Very, very scary. Anyway, let's glide into a bit of Gin Tonic and keep that glow going. This is Don't Want This To Be Over, but I bet you if we're on that roller coaster, you probably do.

That was Jean Tanique, the French producer, with that signature Parisian disco shine. Perfect transition into the glow. So let's drift into something a bit moodier from drama. Here we go.

Oh, that's beautiful, isn't it? That was Drama, the Chicago duo that blends R&B, electronic, and indie. Oh, I want to be able to create some songs like that. Always moody, always confident. So let's take a breath and let's melt into the glow. We are going into the glow section. This is Another Light by Henry Greene and Cyril Hahn.

That was Cyril Hahn. How beautiful is that? The man who made the internet cry with his Lana Del Rey and Destiny Child's remixes. Soft, emotional, and glowing. What am I watching now? I'm watching things that you can make with epoxy resin. It's really fascinating, isn't it? I mean, this is it. I don't really watch a lot of social media, but I've been unwell. So I understand now what sort of happens to young people when they're very bored and they're like, I'm just going to scroll and have a look at this. I'm like, wow, this guy is like doing this amazing job with epoxy resin, you know, and he's making this table with gold leaf and this amazing kind of like, oh, I don't know, it's like a crystal kind of flower. And wow, I'm just like, I want one of those. It's very Yaya. I have to send it to you. And it's the final reveal is absolutely beautiful. It's this kind of table, but I'm like, yes, I want one of those. Where can I get one? Sign me up. Anyway, let's keep the glow going with something in mind. This is We Are Water.

And that was We Are Water, warm, cosmic and grounding, if I do say so myself. You know, water is one of my favorite elements, although I am a fire sign. Maybe I should be afraid of water, actually, because I am a fire sign. Just talking about, like, you know, we do like to use elemental, don't we? Sort of, you know, imagery, don't we? In our sort of music and in our poetry, which is essentially music is poetry, hence the reason why, you know, I like to write some lyrics. But water is one of my favourite metaphors to use. Quite a lot. Wind, fire, water, earth. What have we had tonight? We've had another light. We've had dark rain. We've had fire for you. Yes. Anyway, moving on swiftly. Let's move on to, let's drift into Tourist. This is We Stayed Up All Night by Tourist Arden. Let's go.

That was Tourist, absolutely beautiful London producer who makes music that feels like memories, really soft, dreamy and nostalgic. Absolutely love it. Talking of memories, I've been looking at this place in Cornwall. I don't even know if I've heard of it. It's called St. Michael's Mount in Cornwall. It looks absolutely beautiful, really, really beautiful. And I was like, wow, is that actually for real? But it is, it is, it is for real. And it's actually served as a major sort of like, you know, filming location for several movies and television series. Would you know it? So apparently, I've looked it up, and apparently you've got House of Dragons. House of Dragons, actually, House of the Dragon. They were filming around the corner around here in just around near Fleet, actually. And also Johnny English, apparently, was filmed there. It was the castle exterior, which doubled as the French chateau. Never Say Never Again. It was in a James Bond film, apparently. The one that stars Sean Connery. That was in 1983. So it's like, you know, pretty famous. Dracula. It's probably Dracula in 1979. Apparently, it was used as the exterior backdrop for Castle Dracula. Mariah Mundy and the Midas Box. Apparently, it was served as a location for the fantasy film. And also, Robin of Sherwood. There you go. So, yeah, go check it out. It looks really, really beautiful. I have never been there, but I'm going to put it on my list. I'm going to put it on my list. And it looks really, really good fun. It's a good day out. So, anyway, I digress. Let's keep the glow warm. This is Bank with Grin.

grinning. And that was Bang, New Zealand's producer, with that glossy, emotional electronic sound. Absolutely beautiful. Love, love Bang. Let's glide into a bit of Crazy P. This is Heartbreaker.

I just love the ending to that. That was his Crazy P. Yuko's a disco soul royalty, and they've been making warm, funky late night grooves for over 20 years. Absolutely love them. Absolutely love them, and always loved Danielle. Let's drift into two another. This is Over My Shoulder.

That was to another, the Australian-British duo blending R&B and electronic and indie. Very soft, emotional and perfect for this hour. Let's float into L'Imperatrice. Now, I don't know how to say that, but I think many people do. This is Sequences, the Parcel Remix. Here we go.

Well, as you might have discovered, that was not actually Patrice. That was actually Another to Another with Over My Shoulder. Don't know how that crept on in there. I think I was going to play it, and then I was going to play it, and then I put it in there. But there you go. Patrice will have to wait till next week. And I'm going to play this one because this took me so long to load from my Apple Music store. And I'm like, I have the album. I've had it for a very long time. It just wasn't loading. And I had to go through AI and say, what is it? What's going wrong? Delete this, delete that. An hour later, we have finally got Last Night. This is the French Funk Master giving us that warm late night softness with Last Night.

I can see why I wanted that one to be playing tonight. Thank you for spending your evening with me for the warmth, the company and the quiet moments in between the music. These late hours always feel a little magical, like the world gets softer just for a minute. This is Men I Trust, very dreamy, gentle and glowing, a perfect way to end the night. Until next time, stay warm, stay soulful and stay with me. This is Yaya and you've been listening to Yaya After Hours.

Senior Decades Breakfast underway Wednesday morning, 23rd of September. Morning, welcome to the oldies that you love to sing along to. And oldies I've got for you, like this from Dion,

and the Wanderer on your Decades Breakfast on the air then for a Wednesday morning midway through the week on the show. Your musical memories, your musical birthdays, we'll get into those in a moment. Your 1 second wonder, your year of fortune, we'll do that this hour. And your lyric game up first, these are the lyrics I got for you today. Feel so bad, baby, ooh, it hurts me when I think of how you love and deserve me. What is that song? Any ideas on that one? Feel so bad, baby, ooh, it hurts me when I think of how you love and deserve me.

birthday today, Ray Charles, a lot more past. We did the musical birthdays, born on this day, 1930. Hit the Road Jack on this day, 1943. Walter and Wallace Scott were born. They were singers with the Whispers.

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1: All right!
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0: Angels and My Boyfriend's Back on your Decades Breakfast. You better watch out. And The Whispers, and the beat goes on. Sorry, and the beat goes on. Just following command. Let's do your Year of Fortune.
1: 1969.
0: Back to 1969 this morning then. Let's play, I tell you what, Stevie Wonder in a moment. First up, Martha and the Vandellas.

0: 1969 this morning on your Year of Fortune. How about that? Stevie Wonder, My Cherie Moore. And a UK number four back in 1969 for Martha and the Vandellas and Dancing in the Street. There you go. That's your Year of Fortune this morning. On the way, the lyrics to your lyric game coming up in just a month.
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Roxy Music on the way and Elkie Brooks as well.

Benson on your Decades Breakfast. How about that? A bit of soul for you. For a Wednesday morning, we're doing your lyric game this morning. These are the lyrics today, if you work this one out. Feel so bad, baby. Ooh, it hurts me when I think of how you love and deserve me. Got any ideas on those lyrics this morning? Will

Jackie Brooks and Pearl's a Singer on your Decades Breakfast, Roxy Music, and Love is the Drug. On this day, 1965, the Walker Brothers, they were at number one on the UK singles chart. Every one of their songs a classic, especially this one.

Walker Brothers, make it easy on yourself on your decade's breakfast. Back to 1965 for that one. On this day, 1943, Julio Iglesias was born. He was a Spanish singer, and also he had a son called Enrique.

craziest. Begin on your decade's breakfast. Happy birthday, Julio, today. Born on this day, 1943. Let's give it the answer to your lyric game this morning. Did you get this one today? Feel so bad, baby. Ooh, it hurts me when I think of how you love and desert me. Did you know this one? The answer, the Hollies, and I Can't Let Go.

version, Lyrical Answer this morning on your Decades Breakfast. The Hollies and I Can't Let Go. Well done if you got that right today. On the way for in the next hour, we'll have a bit more fun with the 1 Second Wonder on the way. I'll play you 1 second of a song, you see if you can work that out.

the way I like it. Casey and the Sunshine Band on your Decades Breakfast Wednesday morning. The oldies that you love to sing along to with Mark Gale and Tommy Rowe. He's not presenting, he's singing.

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1: Give me the music.
0: There you go, there it is. What is it? Any ideas, me dears?
1: Give me the music.
0: Do you know, or is it driving you crazy?

England Swings. There you go. Roger Miller, bit of classic country for you on your Decades Breakfast. Let's do another musical birthday on this day, 1951. Brett Tuggle was born. What a name. He was keyboard player with Fleetwood Mac.

Dan Segal, Sprite Machine on your Decades Breakfast, and Fleetwood Mac and those Little Lies on this day, 1977. David Bowie, he released the song Heroes.

Day of Sign Languages. It's the impressive art of communicating through movement and gesture, a language that can be felt and seen by all. It's Apple Cider Vinegar Day. Celebrate this versatile liquid that many people swear by for its health and household uses. Apple cider vinegar, made from fermented apples, is more than just a kitchen staple. And Go With Your Gut Day. This one throws the spotlight on one of life's most powerful forces, instinct. You know that feeling deep inside, the one that speaks before the brain catches up?

0: Stevie Wonder, and I just called to say I love you on your Decades Breakfast. It's your bit in the middle, part two right there. That means it was number one for Stevie back in 1984. And in 1986, the number two, Spencer Davis Group, and Go On, Give Me Some Loving.
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0: Breakfast with Mama Gail. We are doing your One Second Wonder this morning. Any ideas on what this 1 second of music might be?
1: Give me the music. Crazy.
0: What's that song? Any ideas, me dears? Artist and title today, please.

23rd of September, nearly into October, ladies and gentlemen. On this day, 1978, 10cc, they had their third and final UK number one single, Dreadlock Holiday.

Molly and Girl I'm Gonna Miss You on your Decades Breakfast, number one for them in 1989. On this day, 1947, Neil Smith was born. He was drummer with the Alice Cooper Band.

0: Alice Cooper Schools Out on your Decades Breakfast. Very noisy bell there. We were talking the other day about the tuck shop. Do you remember the tuck shop? 5 and 10p for a packet of crisps. No wonder we're all a little bit chubby these days, right? Let's give it the answer to your 1 second wonder today. What is this 1 second?
1: Give me the music.
0: The answer, Freddie Mercury and Living on My Own.

go. There's your 1 second wonder answer. Freddie Mercury, Living on My Own. Well done if you got that right. And that is it. Your Decades Breakfast done for your Wednesday. Have yourselves a great day. I'll leave you with Mary Wells.

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1: Very good morning. It's Wednesday, the 23rd of September, 2026. And my name's Jeff Driver. This is my epic hour. And today we continue with the 50th anniversary, Classic Countdown 1976. And we're at 136. We've got a Tide song. We're going to play the second song that tied at 136 in just a moment.

So we're at number 136, and there's a tie for 136. Yesterday we played one of the songs, Elvin Bishop, Fooled Around and Fell in Love. And here's the other one. It's Jethro Tull and Locomotive Breath.

135, that's Aretha Franklin, Something You Can Feel. 134, we have a tie. We have Thin Lizzy tying with Bruce Springsteen. And the two songs are going to come up right now. We've got Thin Lizzy and the title track of a classic album of theirs called Jailbreak.

0: Okay, so happy recent birthdays to Pete Murray, who's an incredible 101. He was around the first original days of Top of the Pops, being in 1964. And also the boss, Bruce Springsteen, 77. How about that? Right, we're running up to 133. It's going to be Tavares. It only takes a minute, and it only takes a minute because I've got a quick station jingle before that.
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1: Okay, this is Run Radio. You're listening to Jeff's Epic Hour, and we are counting down the 50th anniversary classic countdown, 1976. And at 1:30, we have Andrew Gold, and That's Why I Love You.

Andrew Gold had a few hits late 70s, and yeah, so pretty decent stuff. So we are we started on this countdown at 280. We're now at 130. So we've come a long way. We've come just over halfway. 150 places covered in the various shows. Right, we're going to be at 129, and one thing I noticed about 1976, a lot of new stuff, you know, a lot of interesting genre changes, and plenty of stuff that had been underground, was going overground. Dub reggae was getting really popular. It's a big year for dub reggae, as you'll see as the chart unfolds towards the top. Now, a lot of re-releases this year, and a lot of them's charted, and I'm going to play you a Beatles B-side. I've already played the A-side earlier in the series, and this is the B-side of Help from 1965 originally, hit again in 1976, and this is a B-side called I'm Down at 129.

No, it's my belief though. The Beatles did some great rock and roll type numbers, and I think Paul was a real rocker in that band. And he was a multi-instrumentalist. He could play the drums okay, he could play the keyboard certainly, and obviously his day job was the bass guitar. Amazing stuff. Now, you may remember from the 80s Kid Creole and the Coconuts. Well, in a previous incarnation, he was known as Dr. Buzzard's original Savannah band, or rather, he led the band. And it was a big hit with the critics in 1976. And I'm going to play you the sound at number 128, is actually a tie with the two singles they released, Sun Shower and Cherchez la Femme, Cici Bon. So there's two songs there for the price of one. Dr. Buzzard's original Savannah Band, number 128 in the 50th anniversary, classic countdown of 1976.

Obviously, I think the album would make for some interesting listening. Definitely spend time doing that in the future. So we've got two more songs for you before we finish. And we've got another re-release at 127 with Little Anthony and the Imperials. It's called Better Use Your Head. And at 126, Genesis Entangled from the album Trick of the Tail. And I have to say that you probably know not to expect the obvious with my 1976 countdown, and the some of the number ones are conspicuously absent. I won't say which ones, but you'll probably notice that I'm not playing them. 127, Little Anthony and the Imperials, Better Use Your Head.

Okay, so Genesis are playing out us out with Entangled from A Trick of the Tail. Back tomorrow, 9 a.m. with the next instalment of the 50th anniversary Classic Countdown 1976. So be sure to join me. 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Thanks for tuning in, and have a great Wednesday. Be with you.

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1: 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Me, Barbecue Pete Reynolds. I'm going to keep you company till 9 o'clock. I hope you all had a fantastic weekend, and what a glorious day it was today. And I was lucky enough to get the day off for a little, well, a couple of hours off anyway, and I went round to see my sister, and we sat in the sun having a nice cup of coffee. Oh, it was great. I've got Jimmy now on the way, that's after Madonna and Vogue.

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We're loving Jimmy Nail here on Run Radio. And that was him with Ain't No Doubt Before Next. Kicking the show off, we had Vogue and Madonna. I got a birthday celebration to mention a little later on, and it is my beloved wife. So I'll get a couple more on, and then I'll get something on for my wife. I've got Squeeze, Label With Love on the way. That's after James Arthur and Rudimental.

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All the way from 1981. That Squeeze and the Label with Love. And before that, we had James Arthur and The Sun Comes Up. Right, as I said, I had a birthday mentioned, and it's my lovely wife, Jan. She's celebrating her birthday today. Although I've got to work, I have booked a table for us. Don't worry, I've booked a table for us tonight. I hope she likes snooker. Anyway, Jan, if you're listening, I think you are, this one's especially for you. I know you'd love the movie, and I know you like this guy. So this is Bruce Springsteen and Streets of Philadelphia, just for you.

And it was Bruce Springsteen with Philadelphia. And that was for my lovely wife who's celebrating her birthday today. And I did make her a nice, she loves this sauce I make. It's a Mediterranean sauce. So before I come to the studio, I made that up for her. And then tonight I'll just have to make a real big fuss for her, won't I? Right, I've got to say good evening to Heather in Ashtead and to Cynthia in St. Louis, Missouri. Cynthia, I'm tracking down your song, excuse me, Heather, this one's for you. And we're going back to the 70s with this one, and it's the Darts and the Boy from New York City, especially for you, Heather.

0: And now it starts, the boy from New York City, which we're playing for the lovely Heather over in Ashdod. I hope you enjoyed that one, Heather. Also got another request coming, and if you'd like to get in contact with me here at the studio, you can find me on Facebook Messenger, or the best way to do it is to text or WhatsApp to 0752 252 665. And this one goes out to Cynthia in St. Louis, Missouri, where it's afternoon over there, and she would like to hear Daddy Cool by Boney M. So this one's just for you, Cynthia.
1: She's crazy like a fool.

0: What a tune, Boney M and Daddy Cool. Thanks for choosing that one, Cynthia. That was especially for you. And I think you forget sometimes how good Boney M actually were. Right, it's that time of the evening you've been waiting for. Well, it ain't actually, but it's now coming up to 32 minutes past the hour. And it's time for the mystery year. So this is where I'll give you three clues, three tunes, and all you got to do, just for a bit of fun, is guess the year. And the first one out in our mystery tonight is Little Mix, and shout out to my ex.
1: It's time for the mystery year with Pete. Three tunes, three clues, to see if you can guess the year for fun on Run.

Little Mix, and shout out to my ex playing on our mystery year tonight. And I've got to say, well done to Rachel and Emma. They were straight in with the right year. So well done to you two. You've actually got it spot on. For those that are struggling, here's a clue. Queen Elizabeth II celebrates her 90th birthday in this year. On the charts at the same time was Emilia Sunday and Hurts.

And that was Emilia Sunday with Hurts. And I'm afraid that was not the edited copy that we're supposed to have. And I do apologise if you did hear a slight profanity there. It wasn't a very bad one, but I will get that changed and cleaned up. Anyway, got to say well done to Robin Fleet, who's come in with the right answer. Also, Debbie and Tony and Woking. So for those that are struggling, I've got two more clues and one more track to come. We got Leicester City FC win the Premier League for the first time in their history in this year. Movies released this year include Zootopia, starring Jennifer Goodwin and Jason Bateman. Also released this year is X-Men Apocalypse, starring James McAvoy and Jennifer Lawrence. Do you remember those at the cinema? Did you go and see them at the cinema? And in the charts was Bruno Mars with 24K Magic.

And that was Bruno Mars with 24K Magic. And I've got to say, well done too. Where's me bit of paper, Gordon? You know what I'm like. To Rachel in Addison, Emma in Farnham, Robin Fleet, Debbie and Tony in Woking, Jan in Woodham, and Heather in Ashton. You've all come in with the right year. And if you at home had said the year 2016, you would have been right. Yeah, 10 years ago, those songs came out. And again, apologies for the Emilia Sunday unedited version, but I will have words with management about that. But I don't think many people heard it, really, to be honest. I've got Rudimental and Rag and Bone Man on the way after Ollie Merson, Demi Lovato teaming up with Up.

I've been lying if I said I didn't need to get lost sometimes. I took a couple wrong turns, but I learned the right ones are harder to find.

I love that. Rudimental and Rag and Bone Man teaming up with Night Like These. And before that, we had Up by Ollie Murs. Did we? I think we did. I can't remember now. It's gone off my screen. It goes so fast, this dude. And my eyes aren't as quick as the system. Right. I'm going to play two more, and then we're going to have our blast and pass. I've got Paul Russell on the way after Elton John and Nikita.

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1: Let me tell you.

0: No. And that was Paul Russell, Little Boo Thing. And before that, we had Nikita by Elton John. And the time now is nicely 8 o'clock. It's time to take you back to Frivolous Blast in the past. I'll take you back to the 60s. Three tunes, back to back. All you got to do, sit back, relax and enjoy. I've got the Beatles, Young Rascals, All on the Way. Lauren Spencer Smith, she's not to be there. I've got to put another one in, by the way. So I've got the Beatles. Oh, that was it. It was going to be the Kinks. So we've got the Kinks, the Beatles and Young Rascals, All on the Way.
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1: The Beatles.
5: We're taking you back.

I know it was the Kinks with Waterloo Sunset from 1967, and well, they were all from 1967, funny enough. And it's I didn't plan it like that. It's just the way they come out sometimes. So that was like I say, the Kinks with Waterloo Sunset. Then we had Goodbye, Hello Goodbye by the Beatles, and Groovin' by Young Rascals. That was Our Blast from the Past. As I was saying to you, I had a couple of hours spare today, which is good, because I was supposed to be retired, but I still ended up doing work. But I took my little dog Pip. She's not a year old until November, and so she had a play date with 2 4-year-old dogs, and they were my sisters. They was she's they're great little dogs, Bob and Reg, they're called. And cool, when all three of them get together, it's like a madhouse. But she had great fun, and I managed to catch up with my sister, who's just come back from holiday. And she was telling me all about it. Nice cup of coffee, the sun was shining on us, and it was a really, really nice couple of hours, I must admit. But I digress. I'm going to take you back to 1976 after Lawrence Spencer Smith and Fingers Crossed.

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Ah, brilliant song. And that's all the way from 1976. That's the racing cars, and they shoot horses, don't they? Well, we're going to squeeze a couple more in, and then we're going to have our Pete's Link. It's quite an easy one tonight, being Monday. I didn't want to make it too difficult. But within a little while, we're going to go back to the 80s. That's after the new one from Natalie Imbruglia and Beautiful Love.

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1: We've got the best music just for you. 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

Oh, Alphaville, all the way from 1984 with Big in Japan. Before that, a new one from Natalie Imbruglia, and it was Beautiful Love. Right, it's I'm going to get one more on, and then we'll do the Pete's Link. And it's really, really easy tonight. I think I probably made it too easy. This is Take That and Sweet July.

And it was Take That with Sweet July, which brings us nicely up to 8:30, and it's time for Pete's Link. This is where I give you four tunes, and all you got to do, just for a bit of fun, is guess what the link is. And you can get me here in the studio on 0752 252 665. And the first one out tonight is The Beach Boys and the Sloop John B.

That was the Beach Boys with the Sloop John B. And yeah, I thought I made it too easy. I've got three right answers. They come from John in Staines, Mark in Addleston, and Cynthia. I'm going to give you that because you've actually got the word that I want in your answer. So yes, you are right as well. Some of the wrong answers I had: Jan said Holidays, Rachel in Addleston's gone for The Sexes, Rob's gone for Stages of Life, Emma's gone for Places to Chill, and Debbie and Tony are gone for The Alphabet. No, it's not those, but I'm sure you'll all get it after this next one. I've made it really, really too easy, but it's Monday, we don't mind, do we? Jerry and the Pacemakers, Ferry Cross the Mersey.

Oh, Jerry and the Pacemakers, ferry across to Mersey. Yeah, I've got you some all right answers. What we got? Jan in Woodham, you've come in with the right answer. Emma in Farncombe, you've come in the right answer. I've still got a few wrong answers, though. Sue in Chertsey, you've gone for water. It's not that. Rachel has gone for 60s songs. Debbie and Tony are going for 60s tunes, but no, it's not those. If you don't get it on this next one, the fourth one, we'll definitely give it away. This is Coldplay and Speed of Sound.

And it was Coldplay with the Speed of Sound, and I've got to say, well done to Sue in Jersey. You've now come in with the right answer. If you haven't got it right, don't worry, you will this one. This actually got the answer in it. So this is a huge corporation, and Rock the Boat.

That's a huge corporation. We've rocked the boat, and yeah, everybody's got it right now. So well done to you all. In no particular order, we got Mark in Addison, Debbie and Tony in Woking, Cynthia in St. Louis, Missouri, Emery in Fargan, Rob in Fleet, Rachel in Addison, John in Staines, Sue in Chertsey, Jan in Woodham, and Heather in Ashhead. You've all come in with the right answer. And indeed, the link was boats. It's as simple as that, because we had Sloop, John B., the Beach Boys, Ferry across the Mersey, Jerry and the Pacemakers, Speed, Boat of Sound by Coldplay. See where I'm going? And Rock the Boat, the Hughes Corporation. And that's all it was. It's as simple as that. There you go. I thought I'd make it easy being Monday. It's going to be a bit more difficult tomorrow, though. Possibly. I don't know. I've got Passenger on the way with Start a Fire. That's after Dave Edmunds, and everybody loves this, Queen of Hearts.

I like that. Spanger and Starfire. Right, I don't know what you're doing this Sunday, but New Hall Litter Pickers have a big community litter pick on Sunday the 27th, which is this coming Sunday, with two start times, 10 a.m. and at 2:30 p.m. All the equipment is supplied, and for more info, you can call Lee on 0755 744 5755 or check out their Facebook page. And the meetup is down the Broadway, normally around where the Fisherman's Net chip shop is. So hopefully you'll be there, and if you've got children, bring them along. They will have a great fun. They really will. The Beautiful Self, I Sailed This Ship Alone.

0: back.
1: I'll keep into our boat theme of the Pete's Link tonight. That's a beautiful self and sail the ship alone. Right, that's it for me. I've got to say cheerio, but I will be back here tomorrow evening at 7 o'clock. But Roy has taken over the reins. Well, actually, it's her last Thursday evening show, which we're going to play again tonight because it's so good. We thought you'd might to hear it twice. But as I say, I'll be back here tomorrow evening at 7 o'clock. Do hope you can make it. And Marie, Shania Twain, Unhealthy, plays me out. See you tomorrow.

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0: Olimura's good stuff. 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Like it. Let's do the word thing. It's got 10 letters today and it begins with C. C for Charlie. Your three clues: illegal, smuggled, prohibited. Illegal, smuggled, and prohibited.
1: The next question is...
0: Gomez and Morticia. What's their surname? Gomez and Morticia. You know their surname. What is it? 10 letters. C up front. Illegal, smuggled, prohibited.

0: They were a funny lot. They sold millions of records because they got Neil Diamond, or they didn't, but the studio did, got Neil Diamond to write for them, some big-name writers, and I actually thought they were good. They believed they were good. And they weren't. In fact, when the first record or two came out, they couldn't play the instruments. Does it matter? We're like the two or three of those tracks. There have been three music festivals in this location, in 1969, again in 1994, and finally in 1999. So, one location, three music festivals, 69, 94, 99. Name the event.
1: I'm not sure about any of that.

0: Boys to men. Yeah. All right. Makes a change. Here's a true or false for you. Captain of England, footballer Wayne Rooney. He played for Everton before moving to Manchester United. And then where did he go after that? Didn't he go on and manage, I think, like Scunthorpe or somewhere? Some obscure, comparatively, my apologies, Scunthorpe, comparatively obscure team. And I think he failed as a manager. Anyway, he's doing all right. And his missus is doing all right. And I don't know, for those of you who don't live in the UK, I don't know if you ever saw this, but the two wives, there was, I can't think of the other guy. So Wayne Rooney and this other footballer's wives fell out. Apparently they've been the closest of mates. And one wife accused the other wife of letting a story out that she shouldn't have done. And they wound up suing each other. What a mess. And it cost everybody a nice few quid. We're talking in the millions here. And Jamie, can't think of his name now. Anyway, and it was really sad when, you know, two friends fell out, particularly caused by their wives falling out. And everybody spent a fortune, except, of course, the lawyers, who did very nicely, thank you. The Rooney's won. Vardy, Jamie Vardy, that was his name, and I can't remember wife's name. She's just released a book trying to get some of the dough back. Oh, it's one of those, it just keeps on rumbling on. Anyway, true or false, captain of England footballer Wayne Rooney played for Everton before moving to Manchester United. Pikey's into football, he'll know this.
1: Don't tell him, Pike!

first heard that, I thought it was a travesty of a classic. I thought it was an absolute insult. And the second time I heard it, I loved it. And have done ever since. Foo Fighters, Baker Street. Yeah, do. I just do. I think they've done a great job with that. Who would have thought? Now, Donna sent this one in. Thank you, Donna. If you'd like to do what Donna did, I will give you the phone number after we've had the question, which is, in 1978, John Paul II became the first non-Italian pope in over 400 years. We had a British one, didn't we, at one time? Wasn't his name Breakspear? Why would I know that? Because it was a favourite beer of mine. Nothing to do with the papal see or whatever it is, or religion. No, that's not my bag. But talk about beers, yes, I can do that. So, in 1978, Pope John Paul II, he became the first non-Italian pope in 400 years. What nationality was he? They've got a Yank now, an American pope. Can you imagine that? Who sponsors him? He's got to be wearing... I'd love to see him come out and do the pontiff thing at the top of the, you know, that big square there. And he opens his arms up and he's like Coca-Cola or McDonald's on his arm. Or, yeah, okay. Anyway, here's that phone number I promised. 07396 84 1000. You fancy a snatch of today's play-out track? You got it.

0: I'm going to say wow again. Yeah, Adele, love it. Oof, powerful stuff. Here's the word thing, this time with four clues. It's got a C up front and it's got nine other letters. Illegal, smuggled, prohibited, bootleg.
1: Once you've heard high fidelity reproduction, you'll be hard to satisfy with anything less.

0: Thanks.
1: Rachel Stevens. I thought I was very funny when I first heard that and said, why would anybody sing about an airport, LAX? Nobody got it then, and very few people have got it since. I think it's all about timing. I just don't have it. We call this first and last. Why? We give you the first letter and the last letter of the answer. Rick's Cafe American. Rick's Cafe American. Featured in which 1942 classic film? Your letters are C and A. Did they used to make ladies' underwear? Yeah, you still see them in Holland. C and A, I'm sure.

I like that. It's haunting, is it not? Does it haunt you? Apropos of absolutely nothing, it's good to see Celine Dion back. Yeah, she last time I saw her perform, she looked awful. But I didn't see her, I just read that she's sort of back performing, and that's good to hear, very good to hear. What word can follow near, far, and middle to describe a geographical region? What word can follow near, or far, or middle to describe a geographical region? Here's your second snatch of the day.

0: only supposed to blow the bloody doors off.
1: Oh, wow. That, how old is that? And it's still bosh. It's got it. I think it's got it. Add a letter to the word rate, R-A-T-E, to make a word which means to be angry. So you add one letter to the word rate. You could put it at the beginning, at the end, or somewhere in the middle. To make a word which means angry. Haven't played this since I can't remember when.
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You know, when you haven't heard one of your favourite tracks for so long, and then you hear it after, God, I don't know, 10 years probably, it's like bumping into an old friend, isn't it? You know what I mean? You know how it goes, oh yeah, why did we leave it so long? Who knows, they just slip through, that's the trouble. Here's one from our vault. If you've heard it before, you will have heard it here. Who created the screen character The Tramp or The Little Tramp? Same character with two different names. Who created the screen character The Tramp or The Little Tramp?

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Wow. 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Sylvie sent this one in. What style of hat would you associate with Sherlock Holmes? I can see it, but I couldn't put a name on it. I can see the hat now. Here's your final snatch of the day.

0: The pub choir. Time for some answers.
1: Listen very carefully. I shall say this only once.
0: Gomez and Morticia, what was their surname? Reason I chuckled when I asked the question was, growing up in Australia, the Adams family were on every day at 6 o'clock or 6.30, and I, as a 14-year-old, fell in love with Morticia. There have been three of these music festivals in the same location, 1969, 94 and 99. Name the event, Woodstock. Oh yeah, Woodstock, forgot that one. Captain of England footballer Wayne Rooney played for Everton before moving to Manchester United. Well, that's true, and not such a big surprise, methinks. Donna sent this one in. Good on you, Donna. Thank you. In 1978, John Paul II became the first non-Italian pope in 400 years. What nationality was he? Polish, I remember him. Yeah, he played football. He was a goalkeeper for some Polish, pro football. Rick's Cafe American featured in which 1942 classic film? And we gave you C and A as the first and last letters of your answer, which was Casablanca. What word can follow near, far and middle to describe a geographical region? Well, that would be east. Near East, Far East, Middle East, yes. Who created this green character, the Tramp or the Little Tramp? Charlie Chaplin. Sylvie says, what style of hat would you associate with Sherlock Holmes? Deerstalker. I don't know why I couldn't get that. TLT time, add a letter to the word rate to make a word which means to be angry. If you drop an I at the beginning, it becomes irate, and word thing. With all the clues, of course, 10 letters see up front, illegal, smuggled, prohibited, bootleg, and unlawful.
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0: Contraband.
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0: I'm slave to the booze because tomorrow is Thursday. And you know what Thursday is? Thirst Day. 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
1: Well, good morning, good afternoon, good evening, wherever you are in the world. Thank you so much for joining me. As I said earlier, I'm Brian James. I'm definitely Brian James. And you'll definitely listen to my fabulous 50s show. On the show today, I'm going to be talking about Helen Waite. She's coming back to tell us about somebody in the day she fancied. So it was a heartthrob. That's coming up very soon. Plus, I'll be playing a track from my album I have chosen out of my collection. Also, if you're thinking, who is this geezer? Who is this Brian James? Well, before I go any further, why not have a look at my website, which is www.brianjamespresenter.com.
0: For you and me, for us and we, all the clouds have rolled.
1: We kicked it off with a little bit of Freight Train by Nancy Whiskey. Do you remember the day when it came out? Washboard. Yeah, they were playing a washboard. I managed to borrow my mum's and had a go. Wasn't very good.
0: Dancing round my face.
1: Let me say hello to a few people now before I even go any further with the show. Hi Helen, hi Sue, hi Diane, hi Marsha, hi Grace, hi Paul and Jenny Stevens, and also a big hello to my good friend Angela and John and their dogs, Rufus and Georgia. Now, it's quiz time. I want to see how clever you are. It's very simple. I've made this fairly easy today. I am going to play you an intro from a very, very well-known song from the 50s. I just want you to not tell me, because you can't tell me, so have a guess, and I hope I'm going to trust you. Get it right. I love this song. I could sing this all day. Okay, going back to the song. I want you to guess what it was called, who recorded it, and what year was it recorded. Let's have a listen. How well did you do on that? Did you think you got it right? Did I make it too easy for you? I'll get you one more listen. I'll come back to you with the answer in a few moments' time. In the meantime, we'll have a little bit of Guy Mitchell.

0: In 1952, the man you're about to meet couldn't walk anywhere without causing riots, had his hair messed up, clothes torn, police everywhere protecting him. He made a career from tears. Ladies and gentlemen, Mr. Johnny Ray. Hey, John. You remember 1958 when we talked about Connie Francis?
1: That's right.
0: You and I were a lot younger in those days. Rock and roll has come a long way since then. Do you like contemporary music?
1: I like it awful lot. As a matter of fact, in my performance now, I'm doing some Carole King songs, Kris Kristofferson, Neil Diamond, a lot of it.
0: You mentioned once you saw the fifth dimension early in the game.
1: I certainly did, just before they made it. They were working at the Caesar's Palace in Las Vegas, and all of my crew and I went in and saw them. And I predicted they were going to be the biggest thing next in show business, and it all came to pass.
0: And take you back even further than that. Their first network television appearance, 1966. You mentioned listening to Billie Holiday years ago. What was your impression of her?
1: Well, my impression was of her at that time, her influence on me was what they call soul, which is probably what's happened today through people, you know, like B.B. King.
2: To remember the 50s, you're old enough to remember these classics.
3: I am now going to give you the answer to my quiz. I want to know if you did well and got it correct. Do you feel confident? I played you an intro from a very, very well-known song from the 50s. I said, can you guess what it was called? Can you guess who recorded it? And can you guess what year it was released? Right, let's see how well you've done. If you said it was Doris Day, you got 1 point. Que Sera Sera, 2 points. And 1955, 3 points. And a pat on the back from me and a round of applause. My mother.

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1: Morrow, how are you? 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
2: Hello?
3: Miss Morrow, my name is Brad Allen.
2: Yes?
3: Miss Morrow, why are you so fascinated with my personal affairs?
2: I'm not fascinated, Mr. Allen. Revolted.
0: Yes, it's all about the personal affairs, the uninhibited affairs of a carefree bachelor and a beautiful career girl.
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0: Because Dial soap never lets perspiration odor come between friends. 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And these are the cause of perspiration odor. Dial with AT7 removes most of these bacteria, not just from under arms, but all over. 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Never lets perspiration odor come between friends.
1: She likes people. People like her. And people who like people like Dial.
0: Aren't you glad you use Dial? Don't you wish everybody did?
2: Go.

Well, I played you earlier on a bit of a test, didn't I? A bit of a quiz. Doris Day, K-Sera 55, was when it was released. It was the answer. And I'm just trying to remember, sitting here, it was a film it was featured in. I think Alfred Hitchcock released. I'm trying to think. I hate this when your mind's going berserk and it doesn't. Oh, I remember The Man Who Knew Too Much, 1956, 57 maybe. Alfred Hitchcock, K-Sera, it was in there. I knew I'd get it in the end. Let's have a look what happened on this week. Many years ago, in 1959, Bob Zimmerman graduated from high school in Minnesota. He was known as a greaser to classmates in the remote rural community.

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1: After 14 years, now Eddie Fisher's scandals come to light. Eddie Fisher was the voice of the 1950s, adored for his smooth singing and charming looks. But behind the fame was a life filled with dramatic scandals. 14 years after his death in 2010, his story still fascinates fans. Born in 1928 to a poor family, Eddie's incredible voice took him from local radio to becoming America's top male singer, even surpassing Frank Sinatra. At his peak, he married Debbie Reynolds, America's sweetheart, in what seemed like a perfect romance. However, the marriage was troubled from the start. Things got worse when Eddie fell in love with Elizabeth Taylor after her husband's tragic death. Their affair shocked the world. Eddie divorced Debbie and married Elizabeth, but the public was outraged. Hollywood turned its back on him, and his career never recovered. He struggled with substance abuse, multiple failed marriages, and financial troubles for the rest of his life. Despite attempts to make a comeback, Eddie's fame faded. By the 1980s, he was battling addiction, health problems, and near poverty. His final years with his last wife, Betty Lynn, brought some peace, but his legacy remains complex.
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2: 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General David Sarnoff of RCA congratulates Admiral Kearney, Chief of Naval Operations. An old Marconi operator himself, the general sends the first message using the type key on which he relayed the Titanic disaster messages. 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

0: We're now going to have a look at the best country and western performance, which received a Grammy Music Award in 1959. The nominees, they were the Kingston Trio for Tom Dooley, Jimmy Rogers, Oh, I'm Falling in Love Again, Don Gibson, Oh, Lonesome Me, the Everly Brothers, Bird Dog, and again, the Everly Brothers, again, All I Have to Do is Dream. But what was the winner? It was the Kingston Trio.
1: There have been many songs written about the eternal triumph.
0: Tom Dooley. Do you remember it well?
1: This next one tells the story of a Mr. Grayson, a beautiful woman, and a condemned man named Tom Dooley. When the sun rises tomorrow, Tom Dooley must hang.

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0: If she can stand it, I can. Play it.
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1: In your last story, you told a story, because you always imagine that your life is just glamour, glamour, glamour. Oh, but yeah. Sometimes work does get in the way. In your last tour, you told a story about Frank Sinatra.
2: Oh, Frank. Yes. Oh, Frank.
1: I love that people can say Frank.
3: I'm so jealous.
2: But just remember, I went to Hollywood when I was 20, at the end of the golden age, when, you know, the gilt was beginning to turn. So I met everybody. I met Humphrey Bogart and Lana Turner and Hedy Lamarr and Frank Sinatra, and, you know, it was amazing. So about 8 years later, I'm doing this movie called The Road to Hong Kong with two more legends, Bing Crosby and Bob Hope. And we had three people who were coming on, the Rat Pack. It was Sammy Davis Jr., Dean Martin, and Frank Sinatra. And we had a scene together. It was the most ridiculous film. I was sent off into space. And, yeah.
1: A classic.
2: It's not The Road to Hong Kong, but it ended up The Road to Space. So I'm in space, in a sort of space outfit, and two spacemen are there, either side of me. One is Dean Martin, the other one is Frank Sinatra, and they both are fighting over me and trying to kiss me. And it was, you know, really great. And I mean, you know, I was still pretty starstruck then. And so I'm living at home with my mother and father, and the next day in the morning, the phone rings, and Mummy comes in, and she says, "It's Frank Sinatra on the phone for you." I said, "Frank Sinatra, hey?" So I said, hi. And he said, "Hi, it's Frank." He said, "How would you like to have dinner with me?" And I said, "Oh, well, that would be very nice, yes." He said, "Tomorrow." I said, "Yeah." He said, "I'll send my plane for you." I said, "Your plane? Where are you?" He said, "Hamburg." I said, "Hamburg?" I said, "I can't possibly go to Hamburg. I mean, I've got an early call tomorrow." He said, "I'll change your call, honey." Wow. I said, "Well, you can't do that. I mean, I'm a serious actress. You can't change my call just because you want to have that." And he hung up. And that was it. He never asked me again, but here he asked Linda Evans, and she went.

A long, long time ago, I asked every one of you out there, have a think back to the day. Was there anybody that you kind of really liked, fancied maybe, or you just liked the music? Let me know who it was, and I'll play something from that person or band just for you. And last week, in fact, 10 days ago today, we had a lovely email come through to the studio. Helen Waite. Helen, I have just texted you to say you're on the show, so thank you for listening. I hope you are. She said, Brian, in the day, there were so many stars about that I really, really enjoyed. I've met my husband now, and he was my partner at the time, Bob. And we used to spend a lot of time at the clubs wherever we could. And we went to see a young man in Wales, and his name was Malcolm Vaughan. I had never heard a voice like his, and he entertained us for about an hour with some great music. And if you could play anything by the man for me, please do, Brian. Well, funny enough, I've got a good friend of mine listening to the show tonight. Her name is Angela. She loves Malcolm Vaughan. See, there's two of you, and I'm sure there's more. Malcolm James Thomas was his name, born in 2010. He actually born in Wales. And listen, I'll tell you without Helen, I've got this song for you. I hope you enjoy, by the man himself. Bye.

0: Helen, I hope you enjoyed that song. It was just for you. Thank you, Helen. Thank you so much for emailing me. I really appreciate it. I'm going to give you a round of applause for that. Thank you.
1: Hey, fellas, why don't we sing
2: again? Well, I'm ready.
1: How about you? You all ready?
2: Sure.
1: What do we sing?
2: Well, there's a wonderful number that I did at the Coconut Grove. It would be great for the three of us.
3: It's Eddie's mother out there.
2: Either that or Mrs. Grove. Say, Bobby, did you get a chance to see me at the Grove?
4: I had several chances.
2: But you didn't go.
4: No.
2: Well, anyway, I do this song from The Sound of Music, Do Re Mi.
3: Uh-huh. Oh, it's a great song, but I don't know the words.
4: I don't know the words.
2: Well, I do. I have a great arrangement of it, and I'll teach it to you.
4: Oh, you're going to teach us a song?
2: Yeah, I taught music.
4: You gotta be what?
2: I taught.
4: Yeah, you thought it was easy, but it's hard, isn't it?
3: Oh,
2: wow.
3: Why don't we do it?
2: Are you ready?
4: Sure.
2: Let's start at the very beginning.
4: That's a
2: very good place to start.
4: I don't believe him.

He means it. 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
2: Bobby.
1: Right. Yeah. So do la fa mi do re. So do la fa mi do re.
3: Terrific. Now it's your turn, Bubba. Okay.
1: So do la ti do re do. So do la ti do re do.
3: All together.
1: So.

I'm sorry to butt in here. This is Andy Williams, by the way, and Bobby Darin and Eddie Fisher. All together, I love it. I must butt in because in a few minutes' time, I'm on my bike out of here, so I need to say goodbye now, just in case. A deer, a female deer. Hope you enjoyed the show, and I'm going to be back the same time, same place next week. Don't be late.

0: What do you want people to say about you? Do you want your music to speak for the name Andy Williams and for that to live on forever?
1: Yeah, I think I would like to be remembered for the television that I've done and for the records that I've made and for the enjoyment that I've given to millions of people around the world with live concerts. And, you know, you can't ask for more than that. And those of us that are lucky enough to have made television or movies or records, you know, long after we're gone, they're still playing our stuff, whether it's on in some dim little nighttime television rerun or something, or on records. You know, it goes on for quite a while. We still remember Nat King Cole and how great he was. I think we're very lucky.
0: I've always had the feeling that you've enjoyed doing it as much as we've enjoyed watching you doing it.
1: Well, I have. It's been a wild ride, but a very good one, and I've been very lucky.

Well, just before I go, I've had a dedication come in about 3 minutes ago. I'm reading it out as we speak. It's from Sue Healy, who is celebrating the birth of her granddaughter, Tammy. Would I say hello to her daughter, Julie, and son-in-law, Peter, from Ashford in Kent, and play anything for her, please? I've got just the thing. Debbie Reynolds recorded a beautiful song in the 50s, 57 I think, and it's called Tammy. Sue, oh, I've got this specially for you. I must have been thinking of you. Hope you enjoy it.

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0: Broadcasting, it is almost certain that the Marine Offenses Bill designed to stop offshore radio will come into force tomorrow. As a result, Radio London will be closing down at 3 o'clock this afternoon.
1: Some mention has been made of the fact that mine was the first voice to be heard on Radio London. It will also be the last in regrettably few minutes from now. Big L time is 3 o'clock and Radio London is now closing down.

You know how I live and try to look proud, but you're not in the slightest. It's happening now and it's always been like this, like this, like this, like this.

Hello and welcome to my Blues Cafe with me, Steve James. I've a full hour of the blues lined up for you today. And if you love the blues, stay tuned for the next hour. I've some great artists coming up. I've got Mark Saunders, Blues is the Truth, Lonesome Pete, and Albert Castagaglia, just to name a few. And my artist of the week this week is Bywater Call from their Broken Souvenirs album. So that's a lot of blues to fit in 1 hour. So sit back with me, Steve James, and enjoy the ride. And to start the show today, Mark Saunders is an independent blues singer, songwriter and multi-instrumentalist who released his 8th studio album called Luck of the Draw on the 18th of June 2026. He writes original music and handles the vast majority of instrumentation on his records, including lead vocals, guitar, keyboards and drums. His style blends soulful harmonies, casual rhythms, and short, compelling guitar leads. Luck of the Draw was released by Dreamtime Records and is Mark's 5th consecutive album of completely original music, which is available to stream for free on his official site. So from Luck of the Draw, here is Mark Saunders with a song called The Truth Comes Out.

And that's Mark Saunders there with a song called The Truth Comes Out. In 2010, London and Berkshire-based blues band Blues Is The Truth entered the studio to record an album. In two sessions, they laid down eight tracks spanning modern Chicago-style electric blues and the odd jazzy number two, with two originals and six carefully chosen covers. They had great guest performers and a band that had honed their set to perfection. The result was an album that they are proud of, and that album is called Today's Specials, and it was released on the 13th of July 2026. So from Today's Specials, here is Blues Is The Truth with Love Has Changed.

And that was The Blues Is The Truth with a song called Love Has Changed. And you're listening to The Blues Cafe with me, Steve James. And remember, if you'd like me to play your favourite blues song, or you'd like me to dedicate a song to someone, then all you've got to do is to go to my website, stevejamesblues.com. There you'll find a request form. Just fill that in with the name of the song and the artist performing it, and I'll play your choice on a future show. Also, if you're a blues artist that wants to contribute to the show, again, go to my website, stevejamesblues.com. There you'll find an artist page. Just let me know how to get some of your music and tell me a little bit about yourself, and I'll feature your work on a future show. And one of the regular features on the show is Artist of the Week. And this week it's Bywater Call from their Broken Souvenirs album. Bywater Call is an acclaimed seven-piece Southern Soul roots rock and blues band from Toronto, Canada. Formed in 2017 by vocalist Megan Parnell and guitarist Dave Barnes, the band has built a massive international reputation for their explosive live shows. Their unique name is inspired by their frequent travels to the historic Bywater neighbourhood of New Orleans. From their album Broken Souvenirs, which was released on the 29th of July 2026, here is Bywater Call with How Long?

And that was Bywater Cool there with a song called How Long. And Bywater Cool are my artists of the week this week, so more from them later on in the show. Lonesome Pete is a one-man blues act from Whitehead, County Antrim, Northern Ireland, often described as Northern Ireland's answer to C6 Steve. Combining blues standards with foot-stomping original songs, he delivers a raw, energetic sound, driven by a guitar and a foot drum. A regular performer at pubs, clubs and festivals across Northern Ireland, Pete's unique setup includes everything from handmade one-string diddly bows and three-string guitars to resonator and acoustic guitars. July 2026 saw the release of his all-original live studio album, titled Poor Man's Shoes. So from that very album, here is Lonesome Pete with a song called Hey Baby.

Well, that was Lonesome Pete there with Hey Baby. And you're listening to The Blues Cafe with me, Steve James. Time now for a regular feature that I put into the show each week. It's the something old, something new, maybe borrowed, but always blue. Here we look at a blues tune recorded in the past and then the same song re-recorded more recently by a different artist. It's a feature in the show that I would like you to contribute to. So if you've got an idea for the same song by two artists, maybe the original, then a second version covered by a different artist, then go to my website, stevejamesblues.com. There you'll find a request page. Just fill that in with the name of the song and the two artists performing it, and I'll feature your choice on a future show. The song today is called The Thrill Has Gone.

And that was B.B. King there, of course, with The Thrill Has Gone. Now, Brad Guitar Wilson's version of The Thrill Is Gone is a highly publicised track from his studio album Boundless. Produced by Grammy Award winner Francis Buckley, this reinterpretation stands out due to a remarkably rare historic connection to B.B. King himself and a distinctive British blues musical approach. The most notable aspect of this recording is the instrument used. The track was recorded at the famous ICP Studios in Brussels, Belgium. The studio owns an original Gibson Lucille guitar, certified directly from the B.B. King estate. Wilson was given the permission to use this legendary vintage instrument for the session, allowing King's physical guitar tones to ring throughout his new renditioning. So from the Boundless album, here is Brad Guitar Wilson with his version of The Thrill Has Gone.

And that was Brad Guitar Wilson there with his version of The Thrill Has Gone. And you're listening to The Blues Cafe with me, Steve James. Time now for a weekly feature called Joker in the Pack. This is a regular feature in the show where every week I play a tune that's not necessarily blues, just a song I love and I want to share it with you. This week's Joker is True Colours by Cyndi Lauper. True Colours is the iconic, emotionally resonant title track and lead single from Cyndi Lauper's second studio album, which was released in August 1986. Unlike most tracks on the album, True Colours is the only original song Cyndi Lauper didn't write herself. It was penned by the hit-making duo Billy Steinberg and Tom Kelly, who also incidentally wrote hits like Madonna's Like a Virgin. So from the True Colours album, here is Cyndi Lauper with my Joker in the Pack this week. Not a blues song, of course, just one I love, and I want to share it with you. It's True Colours.

Well, that was Cyndi Lauper there with True Colours. And that particular song was my joker in the pack this week. Not a blues song, just one I love, and I wanted to share that with you. So I hope you enjoyed that one with me. Time now for a second song from my Artist of the Week, Bywater Call. From their Broken Souvenirs album, here is Bywater Call with Sally.

Well, that's Bywater Call there with a song called Sally. And Bywater Call have been my artists of the week this week. Recorded at the Abbey Road Studios, the guitarist and songwriter Albert Castagaglia delivers his most personal album to date, called Grits and Glory, and it's Albert's 13th release and was released on July the 31st via Gulf Coast Records. His career began with blues legend Junior Wells and has evolved into an award-winning solo run. Castagaglia has built a reputation for honouring tradition while pushing the edge forward. Grits and Glory finds Castagaglia broadening his musical horizons while remaining firmly rooted in the blues. Drawing inspiration from jazz, Latin rhythm, southern rock and funk, this album showcases an artist unafraid to challenge genre boundaries. So from Grits and Glory, here is Albert Castagaglia with Slumlord Billionaire.

And that's Albert Castagaglia there with a song called Slumlord Billionaire. And you're listening to the Blues Cafe with me, Steve James. Long Autumn Blues is a slow, atmospheric blues rock song by the German blues band called Blue Haze. The track was originally released in 2017 on their studio album titled Hard Times. So from Hard Times, here is Blue Haze with Autumn Blues.

Well, that was Blue Haze there with Long Autumn Blues. But looking at the time, I'm going to have to bring today's show to a close. My name is Steve James, and you've been listening to my Blues Cafe. So thank you for joining me for the last hour. It's been my pleasure to bring the blues to you. So have a great week and stay safe. And I'm going to catch you the same time, same place, next week for some more great blues. And to play us out of the show today, I've got Shemeka Copeland with a song called Ain't Got Time for Hate. My name's Steve James, and I'll catch you very soon.

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Do you know what? I do love Tears of Fears, and that song, Sowing the Seeds of Love, is no exception. I was listening to Noel Gallagher was being interviewed, and he said Tears of Fears was like the Beatles of the 80s. And when you hear that song, I can really understand what he means by that. It is 5 past 5. You're with me, John Holland, on runradio.com, here till 7 o'clock.

Jonah's born one of us. I love that song. What if God was one of us, just as slob like one of us? Speak for yourself. All right, let's carry on some of that kind of musical stuff. Got some really good tunes for you this evening, and I've got some really nice mellow ones and a few power ballads. Here's Pat Benatar.

Pat Benatar, she's been going for a long, long time, hasn't she? Back from probably, I think she started in the early 70s. And is she still going to this date? Is she alive to this date? I don't know. Anyway, here's another song from that same era. I think King Carnes has got a great voice. I don't know many other songs that she did that were hits, but Bette Davis Eyes is certainly an absolute classic.

It is, of course, Baby Bird, You're Gorgeous. Love that song. Brilliant, brilliant, brilliant. It's 22 minutes past five. It is, gentlemen, almost into October. It won't be long before we're talking about Christmas, the big, big C word, where people like me can't wait to play Christmas songs on my radio station. And I mean, last year we had a debate on one radio. When can we start playing Christmas songs? And some people said the 1st December. No, 10th December. One person said never. They are absolutely dreadful. I love Christmas songs. I can't wait to play them.

That song always reminds me of the film Cocktail, Tom Cruise and Brian Brown, where Brian Brown runs a TGI Fridays or something like that. And Tom Cruise he gets a job there, and it's really, really hard. And it's a brilliant scene. If you've ever not seen the film Cocktail with Tom Cruise, you've got to watch it. It's very typical, I think it's early 90s maybe. Brilliant, brilliant film.

If Roxette Must Have Been Love. I can't think the name of the film. That was a soundtrack, wasn't it? Or it was on a soundtrack. Must Have Been Love by Roxette. Oh, what was it? The singer was called Carol Decker, the lady with the really lovely, I'm not going to say ginger hair, auburn hair. Very long auburn hair, very 80s style.

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Here's another great band. Sadly, the singer is no longer with us anymore. It's the Cranberries. It's 5:30.

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And Dolores, the singer, took her own life about 8 years ago. Really, really sad. The world at their feet. And, you know, gosh, so many people, I think, artists over the years that we've known that have taken their own lives. I don't know what the link is. Is it creativity? Is it the pressure from touring? And, you know, you've got to make a new album and perform. Maybe it's that, who knows?

You know, I always dedicate it to our friend Fiona. She's just one of the loveliest people you can ever meet. She was an absolute star. She died of cancer about 4 or 5 years, maybe 5 or 6 years ago, maybe. And she was just lovely. One of those people that you meet and you instantaneously like, but she is a star. Right, let's talk about, let's stop about people dying and suicides and things. It's a great band that just keep on going and going and going. It's Aerosmith.

0: you know, Steven Tyler, the way he yells and sings over the years, my goodness, how has he still got a voice or a throat or anything along those lines? I've read the history, his biography, and it's called Does the Noise in My Head Bother You? It's really good. And you think, how is that man still alive? Really, really great band.
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You know, it's a great song. Google Dolls' Iris. Now, my son, who is almost 15, grabbed my acoustic guitar today and started doing some weird things with the tuning. I said, "What are you doing?" He said, I'm doing drop D tuning. I have no idea what that means. He said, well, basically, to play Iris by the Google Dolls, you've got to tune your guitar in a certain way. Okay, that's interesting. So suddenly he played me the whole song on the acoustic guitar. Unbelievable. He is such a talented lad. Anyway, it is time for our weekly interesting fact. So here we go. What I was going to say, actually, do you know what? I've just gone to my screen and it's just completely vanished. So what I was going to tell you has just gone from my screen. So let me quickly try and find that again. There's a really, really interesting fact and it's vanished off my screen. Here we go. Right. The fear of long words is called hippopotamus sesquipedaliophobia. The 36-letter word was used by Roman Horace in the first century. Horace, thank you for making up that insanely bizarre long word. So, the fear of long words, if you don't like long words, you have hippopotamostrosisequipedaliophobia. There you go. I'm sure if you Google it, you'll find out a little bit more. And I will come back with a really, really bad dad joke, as promised.

It's a great song, right? Mr. Jones by the Counting Crows. I love the Counting Crows. They did an Unplugged album, which was so good. And the version of Round Here, the Unplugged version, my goodness. And the way the guy sings it, wow, it puts tingles on the back of your neck hairs, that is for sure. 5 to 6 on the 23rd of September. I hope you've had a good month. I know when during the heatwave I was moaning constantly about this is too hot, and we started to get cold days. In the last few days it's been hot again, but it's been really nice, hasn't it?

You know, if it's a great song, Puddle of Mud, Blurry. Look at the video. It's really, really cool. It's about a guy who is split with his missus. And she's with some real deadbeat idiot. And he's trying to make amends and do the right thing for his lad. It's quite a moving video, actually. And it really matches the song. 6 o'clock, runradio.com. I've got some. I'm going to mellow it down in about 20 minutes, but I've got some Bon Jovi. I've got some Clash. I've got some Poison. So let's. Do you know what? I think Rock the Casbah is an absolute classic tune by the Clash. So I think I'm going to play that song right now. I hope you're well. I hope you're enjoying the show. Thanks for tuning in. Thanks for your messages about how you're enjoying the tunes that you're hearing tonight. It's always great to get listener feedback.

Yeah, I love that song, Rock the Casbah. Okay, now I'm going to do another bit of guitar, and I've had a request to do Lenny Kravitz, Are You Gonna Go My Way? The answer is yes, I can do that, and that's straight after, I think, one of the best rock bands that everyone knows, everyone loves. It is, of course, what the Aussies call ACDC, which is AC/DC.

Okay, Lenny Kravitz, how are you going to get my way? Requested. Actually, no, let me get this right. Yes, this is dedicated to Sarah, who's tuned in for the first time. Thank you so much for tuning in. And here is Lenny Kravitz. Are you going to get my way? It's 10 past 6, 23rd of September. Oh, do you know what? I can't wait to play Christmas songs. Anyway, in the meantime, here's a good old Lenny Kravitz.

Wow, what an amazing song. It is Bon Jovi, Bed of Roses. What? Oh, do you know, I think that's one of the best songs. I love their upbeat rock songs, but I think that is a real ballad. And I really like those kind of rock ballads. And Genesis did a great song called Mama. It's kind of a bit weird, but it's also very powerful. So here's Genesis, here's Mama. It's 20 past 6 on RunRadio.com. You're here with me, John Holland, until 7 o'clock.

Oh my God, what a song. Phil, I think Phil Collins' vocals there, do you know, that must be right at the peak of his singing career, because the vocals on that song are completely, completely off the chain. Unbelievable. Whoa, Nelly, what can I do? How do you follow a song like that, that's so powerful? I've got to rearrange my playlist here, because I'm thinking, I don't know, let me just have a quick look. I'm going to see what I've got. I've got a song that can pretty much equal that one.

Do you know what? I think that's a really great song, Wind of Change. Scorpions, absolutely gorgeous song. Okay, I've got half an hour to go. Here's a great band that I love from the 80s, Simple Minds. And this is from, hey, have you seen the film The Breakfast Club? It is one of my favourite films ever. If you've not seen it, you know, you can probably watch it on YouTube. You can probably buy it on Amazon Prime for like £1.50, but it's such a good film.

You know, it's a really, really good song. I'm going to mellow things down a little bit. Well, I really like U2. A lot of people kind of diss Bono for what he stands for and the way he kind of fights political causes, blah, blah, blah. And I think people say, why is Bono doing that? Just sing. But I disagree. If you've got the world stage as your audience, and you can do a lot of impact, and I think that's what they do. But let's get back to the music. It's one of my favourite U2 songs.

It's a great song, isn't it? With or Without You, You Two. Amazing, amazing tune. Of course, I've got 20 minutes, actually 23 minutes to be precise, left on the radio show this evening. Let me see what I've got lined up for you guys. I've got some good songs, that's for sure. Don't you worry. But I think Live With or Without You, get my tongue in, is a really good tune. I've only ever seen you two in concert once, and that was at Wembley. Absolutely incredible. But I'd love to have seen them when they were a smaller band in a more intimate atmosphere, because I think Wembley is not intimate whatsoever. It is too big, it's too commercial. But yeah, one day. Okay, I'm going to carry on with some Foreigner.

you know, it's one of those power ballads, Foreigner Waiting for a Girl Like You. Absolutely gorgeous. It's 27 on your Wednesday evening, 23rd of September. I would love to tell you that it's getting really, really autumnal, but it's not. It's bloody hot. Today, I was walking. What's going on? It's 25 degrees. Bugger off. Flip off, because I want cold weather. I want autumn. I want winter. I don't want this weird lukewarm, oh, it says autumnal day, but it's 25 degrees. That's just not right. It just ain't right.

And of course, it is Phyllis Nelson. Almost said Phyllis Nelson then. Phyllis Nelson. Move Closer. Gorgeous, gorgeous tune. I think that was from 1991, maybe 1990. But it's still an absolutely lovely, lovely tune. Okay, I've got a couple of nice mellow tunes to take us in 7 o'clock when I hang up my headphones and say good night. And I think this song is no exception to the rule. One of my favourite songs by Aletta Adams is Rhythm of Life. It's a really great tune, but I think Get Here is equally gorgeous.

It is, of course, the amazing sound of Aleta Adams. It's I've only got 12 minutes to play some songs, and following that tune, I'm thinking of Judy Zook, Stay With Me Till Dawn. Local lady about lives about 8 miles from me. There you go. I won't tell you her home address. Well, actually, I don't know it, but I kind of know where she lives, roughly.

Ain't that a nice, gorgeous, gorgeous song? Judy Zuke. T-Z-U-K-E. I pronounce it Zuke. You can pronounce that how you want to, but you know what? It doesn't matter. It's a gorgeous tune. It's just, I've got 4 minutes to go before I say good night. I was looking at my playlist today, and I'm going to end on a song by Poison, Every Rose Has Its Thorn. Good night. Love you. Thank you for tuning in, and I'll see you next week.

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Now the garden same size as Adam and Eve's. 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I can't wish my ex the best, she would end up with me. How can I sleep when there's money to get with the team? 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I'm from south where they struggle with saying your name, but it's easy when pronouncing you dead on the scene. So when you see me on these

me thinking back to days when I was a victim to this thing. Thinking I was keeping it balanced, I was even embarrassed, selling CDs in Paris. But this music gave me everything I need in a marriage. I can't speed sideways on grand jungle or garage, when I know that it's the reason we

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1: And a very good evening to you. This is 19th of September 2026, Saturday, and it's time for Jeff's Decade Show. That's with me, Jeff Driver, and today I am going to be celebrating the longest ever road trip I've ever done. It was the last family holiday, and we went all the way from Surrey to Saint-Maxime in the south of France. And it was an amazing two-day journey each way, amazing 2 weeks spent down in the south of France. And brother and I, who were in our teens at the time, took a number of pre-recorded tapes with us, and the soundtrack is what we remember of the event, as well as some of the music that was actually played. And we're going to start with a song that was playing just as we were coming up into the outskirts of New Haven, going through the last few Sussex villages, and this song was playing. It was number one.

So that was off the shoreline. We got onto the ferry and crossed the channel. And Charles René Lamer can be part of the summing up of the feeling of being at sea for several hours.

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1: I remember wandering around the decks of the boat, I was probably the only person awake. Everyone else seemed to have slept, been asleep in cabins or various chairs or what have you. But for some strange reason, this song was going through my head while we were drifting. Well, we weren't drifting, we were sailing. Others were drifting off to sleep, but not me. So this is from Guitar Vocals. 1968 to 1975. This is Richard and Linda Thompson. The live version of Calvary Cross.

0: That's from Richard and Linda Thompson. Richard Thompson, guitar vocals, 1967, 1976, and Calvary Cross Live, reminiscent of the been on the boat. Anyway, everyone woke up before we docked, and we got safely off, rumbled through the dark and quiet streets of Dieppe, and then we were out in the Normandy open, the badlands of the industrial estates near Rouen. The horrible smell of burning plastic. I think we made a misturn, and I was trying to give instructions as best as I could. And we didn't actually go into Rouen, not much point that time of day, but we actually aimed for breakfast at Chartres, aiming to get there for daylight, which we did. But anyway, I'm going to first of all play you a song called one of the first songs I remember hearing on the radio when we got it tuned into a decent local station. This is Ralph Carter and Extra Extra, made the France Top 30 while we were there.
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Can still see the lights of the petrochemical works when that was playing on the radio, and I can actually smell the horrible plasticky smell of what the hell they were burning. Right, now here's a record that reminds me of throughout the trip. I might as well get out of the way early. It's a huge, huge song, huge, huge length, very appropriate. Of course, it's going to be the long version of Kraftwerk and Autobahn.

Okay, I'm not sure what our destination was. We knew we had to spend the night somewhere, and we were vaguely in the direction of Lyon, but I think Dad was coming up into the town of Roanne, which is very near to there, quite well south, and decided that was as far as he could safely drive in one day. And I have to say, I take my hat off to his driving skills during that holiday. He managed to avoid getting too wound up by a certain provocations as gendarme tried to get him to follow a strange route round a roundabout. And in addition, he parked close to the Bir Hakeim metro station when we decided to make a pit stop in Paris on the way home on the last day before we got the boat, which was fun. He certainly wouldn't be able to do that now. No one would, in fact, but that was 50. So it's just occurs to me it's exactly 50 years ago this month, 50th anniversary. Still some good memories, plenty of good memories, still some fairly strong memories. So here's the song that was number one in France in September 1976, and I managed to track down a copy a few years ago, and I play it quite a bit, especially when I do French themes on my shows. This is Alain Souchon, Bidon. He's a very well-established artist, got tons of albums, and I imagine from listening closely to the lyrics, he could have sung this in English if he'd wanted to. But there was obviously, felt no compunction.

So breakfast was taken in Chartres as planned. No time for the cathedral, but I did manage to get there just 6 years later when I did an interrail trip. That's the one when I had my 25th birthday, and on one of the highlights, many highlights, I decided to treat myself to a gourmet meal in a restaurant in Caen, which is up in Normandy, which was absolutely flattened in World War II, and it's a very modern looking town, or at least it was in 1982. May not, that was 44 years ago. Incredible. So did manage to get as I say, Malcolm, I think it's Malcolm Miller, did guided tours. He's obviously long gone now, but they were something essential, and apparently there was a reputation of him never doing the same tour twice. And I can believe it, because he just focused on one of the many stained glass windows, and an interesting tale was told. So we latched onto this French radio station. I'm not sure if we stayed on one or sort of surfaced the wave bands a bit, but my patience was rewarded. They played two English language records in quick succession. They were both beauts, and I'm going to play them now for you.

What actually struck me, especially about hearing those two records, not was just how good they are and the fact they were two of my faves, but also that English radio at the time just slavishly played the chart stuff. And it would just be unheard of for a DJ to just play those two records out of the blue like that. He'd probably have his, he'd probably be given his cards if he did that. It's sad. But anyway, it's worth making the effort to actually put together something that distinguishes you from other rather more slavish radio shows. Now, nice bit of prog coming up, because one of the albums that I took with me was Moving Waves by Focus. There's a little piece in the album called Eruption. There's loads of different themes. Nice bit of prog, as you say. And I'm going to play it for you now, the whole thing.

Nice bit of prog there from Focus, Eruption, from the Moving Waves album. We also had a compilation of Focus, but anyway. One album that I was pleasantly surprised by, I'd never heard of this guy until my brother flourished the album at some point in the vacation. Tommy Boland, Private Eyes. I'm going to play you two tracks, Post Toasty and Shake the Devil.

Hey, moving straight into Led Zeppelin, Achilles' Last Stand from the album Presence. Big, big feature on the radio in 1976. We certainly would have listened to it on holiday.

Not far from where we were staying in Saint-Maxime, there was a little port town, or port community, Port Grimaud, which was just like a mini Venice, and lots of rich people had their boats and houses there. And you could get in there without getting a boat in. You could walk in there, and at the entrance, there was a dapper little man selling Breton cider. It wasn't cheap, but it was good stuff. And bear in mind, licensing age is different. In the UK, obviously, it's always been 18, but in France, it was 15, which means that my brother and I could both buy Kronenbourg. And we there was a specific brand, 1664, which you can now get, but you couldn't then anywhere but France, because it came from Strasbourg. And we would going through it like there was nobody's. We weren't getting drunk, but we were, you know, getting slightly oiled, maybe. But yeah, all good stuff. I remember walking into Saint-Tropez, swinging it all the way in there, and yeah, it was fun. But now and again, I buy the stuff when it's available in restaurants, and there's nothing better. Just a sort of, it's a sort of like a souvenir, a memory, like I'm reliving the memory. Anyway. The On Top of the Pops back in 1972, there was a clip shot with the dancers, Pan's People, and a one-hit wonder group, Mardi Gras, who had a hit with an old Marvin Gaye song, Too Busy Thinking About My Baby, was shot in Port Grimaud. And so it earns its place here.

0: Some interesting songs on jukeboxes, some of one or two of which I unfortunately can't play, a very controversial Rolling Stones song, actually called Star Star, but there are other words in the lyrics that preclude me playing it really at any time. We don't want a load of complaints, do we? So, there's one in particular, a double-sided single, double A side, and it's Eddie Cochran, and I'm going to play you two of his lesser known songs, Sitting on a Balcony and 20 Flight Rock.
1: I'm just a sitting in

Kraftwerk enjoyed a hit single with Radioactivity, which was the only, France was the only country where it was actually a hit. And the B-side is interesting because it certainly reminds me of a couple of locations. Heading south across the Rhône from Lyon on the Autoroute du Soleil with all these oil storage tanks. And also coming back, it was playing as we passed the turnoff of Renault as we were heading back to Dieppe. So here we are, Kraftwerk from 1975. It's called Antenna.

That's certainly got some jukebox action as well around France. Interesting. Okay, Bonnie Tyler recently passed away, but her first hit kind of sums up the feeling of going right the way through the France on a road trip. And we weren't lost at all at any time, thanks to my impeccable directions and orientation. But this is a great song, and takes me back to 1976, which is the year it came out. It was actually a hit just weeks after we got back from France.

One nameless town, could have been anywhere in central France. I was quite shocked to see a young man relieving himself under a railway bridge. Don't think you get that in a lot of European countries. And ironically, the song that was playing on the radio at the time, or I'm not sure if it was on the radio or the, I think it must have been the radio. I didn't have the tape with me. Joni Mitchell, From the Hissing of Summer Lawns, in France, they kiss on Main Street.